Capital Lands Classic Rock. Picks 106. What the dumb of the day today is, well, it's a good question. How dumb are you? And why would you move there knowing that this is right next door and has been since the 60s? What are you doing? Get to this coming up like 15 minutes. Hang on. It's ACDC.

Pix 106. We are less than a month away from the Freddie Mercury birthday celebration, and they're supposed to be doing a live stream of that this year. I would follow queenonline.com. I would also watch the Queen YouTube channel so you don't miss out, because it's going to happen like in the middle of the afternoon for us, even though it's prime time over there. I think they're doing it in Greece this year, if I'm not mistaken. Chili Peppers and the Big Rig on this Thursday evening.

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106, Capital Lands Classic Rock. 1992, what a year, man. Ozzy, Zakk Wylde doing some of their best work together. And this album took a minute to craft. Keep in mind, really, they hadn't done much since the latter part of the 80s with Crazy Babies and things like that. So when this album came, and almost every song on it, you just put it on and track it. I call it an aural work of art, because you just can't stop. It's no more tears. You just want to listen, listen, listen, and listen some more.

Capitaland's Classic Rock, Picks 106. I am headed out this weekend to go catch Motley Crue, Tesla, and Extreme on Saturday night. Looking very much forward to that. Of course, I'll have videos. I'm not sure whether interviews are going to happen or not. Follow along at Radio Big Rig on all those social media. You know

Your home of Quinn and Cantera. It's Pix 106. The usual shenanigans of what the dumb of the day are just a couple of minutes away with a big rig as we bust through this Thursday night. Yes, I am back. Now I am back for the foreseeable future. I had a couple of weird days there. Just a lot going on, including helping my son move into a new house in West Virginia, doing all those dad DIY project things. You know the deal. It's good times, but it's good to be back. It's Billy Idol.

0: X 106 with the Big Rig, live music. That's kind of our thing, man. They go with summer nights and the good vibes, good times. Rivers Casino Harbor Jam is coming up the 15th of August. Have you seen who's on board for this thing? 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

0: If you ever say music isn't what it used to be, we play what it used to be. 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

106. Really excited to see where this whole Who farewell tour goes next year. Excited to get some announcements before the end of November. That's what I'm told. And I'm guessing we're also going to hear what Pete Townsend has been cooking up in his home studio. It also sounds like a couple of Who songs they recorded many moons ago, but they've been yet finished. So I think we're going to get that too.

106. Klaus and the boys back to Vegas celebrating another one 62 plus years into this thing, man, called rock and roll. How insane, right? They do love Vegas. That's like their home away from home. I'm guessing at this point they got to have a perma suite somewhere. But it's easier than touring around the world 24/7.

106, Capital AM's Classic Rock. Finally, next year, some 10 years after Chris Cornell's passing, we will get the last album the band ever did with him. They are doing the final post mixes on it. So by, you know, summer of next year, whenever we celebrate Chris's birthday, I'm guessing that's when it should drop anyway. Should drop. It's Fell on Black Days.

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0: PIX 106, Capital Lands Classic Rock. Have a great night, early morning, third shift, whatever you're getting ready for. It's Big Rig. I will see you back here tomorrow. I'm going to bust out of here, get home, flip on the NFL Network, watch a little replay. Thursday Night Football, more preseason games. But, you know, at this point, I don't care because I've just been so bored by everything else. 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

Capitoland's classic rock, Pix 106. Nothing like the summertime vibes of Sublime on a Thursday night, almost Friday morning. Pretty doggone close if you're working the third shifter. Enjoy the Bat Club all night with us. We'll keep you up no matter what you're doing. We got your company. We got your back. It is Santeria. I don't

0: 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And what's the best states in the U.S.? Some shine brighter in healthcare, education, roads, bridges, infrastructure, all kinds of different data points that were measured. And number one, best state overall, Utah. Number two, South Dakota. Number three, Minnesota. Four, North Dakota. Number five, Nebraska. All right. Last, yeah, you want to know what the number 50 was. Louisiana. It's not the worst state. It's the 50th best.
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Thanks for hanging out. It is Friday. Don't hang on to Thursday, you goofball. But Friday, August 14th. So if you're bi-monthly, I hope you're lining up with your friends that are bi-weekly.

It's Pix 106. Thanks for hanging out. It's Stacy with you, and Ozfest could return if it does in 2027. Not sure if that'll be a touring act or if it'll be one-offs. We'll see. But Sharon Osbourne has blessed it. One of my favorite Ozzy tunes.

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Thanks for hanging out. It's Stacy with you on Friday the 14th. Is it payday? I hope so. 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

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Def Leppard actually working on their newest album, calling it their most diverse album to date. I guess they're aiming at an early 2027 release.

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Thanks for hanging out. It's Stacy with you. And Friday, August 14th, hopefully this is where we all collide on payday, bi-monthly, bi-weekly, uniting.

The Capital Region's classic rock, Pix 106. Thanks for hanging out. It's Stacy with you. Big year for the Black Crowes. The Pound of Feathers album came out. How heavy is a pound of feathers? 1 pound.

It's Pix 106. Thanks for hanging out. It's Stacy with you. Nobody names their kid Stacy anymore. And nobody names their kid Klaus anymore. It's Klaus and Company.

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Capital Region's classic rock, Pix 106. It's Stacy with you, and your middle school niece wears this on her t-shirt, whether she knows who they are or not. It's time for some Nirvana.

It's Pix 106. Motley Crue has that big tour running through the end of September, marking the 45th anniversary. The return of the Carnival of Sins, of course, with Tesla and Extreme on that bill.

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Thanks for hanging out. Flea from the Red Hot Chili Peppers. He relisted his Malibu home for like just shy of $8 million. 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

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Thanks for hanging out. It's Stacy with you. Now, Sebastian Bach, he's got solo stuff that he's putting out pretty soon. And he's gonna be taking place of Dee Snider. Blessed by Dee Snider, though, doing Twisted Sister dates. I wanna-

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Thanks for hanging out. It's Stacy with you here on Friday the 14th. Just hopefully payday for bi-weekly and bi-monthly. Are we uniting?

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It's Stacy and son of Ozzy Osbourne, Jack Osbourne, of course, like defending the AI avatar, saying him and his dad even talked about it, but it's supposed to be sophisticated technology that can interact with fans using his likeness, voice, personality. Just say no.

It's Pix 106. Thanks for hanging out. It's Stacy with you. And if I happen to be your alarm to wake up in the morning, this is a good wake-up call.

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It's Stacy, and what you have as your phone background says a lot about you. Gen Z, millennials, most likely to have something that reveals their personality. A lot of others have photos of their kids, their family, nature, landscapes, a personal memory. Mine's plain black so that I can actually see my apps. What does that say about me?

The Capital Region's classic rock, Pix 106. Thanks for hanging out. So Soundgarden, their final album, expected to be released in 2027. They say there's 8 songs on there. Of course, the late guitarist and vocalist Chris Cornell on these recordings. It's being mixed right now.

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0: Thanks for hanging out. It's Stacy with you. And in theaters, if you want to go catch a flick, plenty for the kids. You got Spider-Man Brand New Day, depending on the age of the kids. Paw Patrol the Dino Movie. How many Paw Patrols are there? I don't want to know. Toy Story 5. Yeah, there's a lot of those, but it took them 30 years. And Moana the Live Action. But also Nimrod the Green Day Comedy. You got The End of Oak Street that has dinosaurs in it. Rated PG-13 with Anne Hathaway and Ewan McGregor. There's a lot in theaters.
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7: People with passion can change the world for the better. That's what we believe.
8: Almost called the fuzz this morning.
9: Oh yeah, tell that story. I gotta go to the printer.
8: I was pulling out of my driveway this morning, backing out to, you know, just to get to work, and there's an odd vehicle sitting there. The car was not on, but the lights inside the dash were on, and there was a gentleman who I seem to have startled from a sleeping position in his front driver's
9: seat. You startled
8: him?
9: Seems to have, because you know he's there.
8: He kind of sat up like that, but I've never seen it before. It's very strange.
9: I think I like your cautious attitude, but he's probably just Ubering someone around or something.
8: Yeah, I mean, and you know, maybe he was drunk and he just didn't want to drive. I don't know. It just creeps me out.
9: To be discreet. That's not the place to be discreet.
8: Right?
9: It's a neighborhood.
8: Yeah, I know. Thank you. Anyways, it was very bizarre.
9: What about your shady neighbor's boyfriend? Was it one of his buddies?
8: It could have been. Or your neighbor's shady boyfriend.
9: Sorry.
8: I feel like he would have stayed inside the house, though.
9: Right,
8: you know, right. It would have been odd.
9: You would have noticed him. He wouldn't have had a shirt on.
8: Well, I don't like that. I had to circle back around, Cantera, get in there and open, wake my wife up. Make sure the alarm's all turned on, and then I stood on my porch with my arms crossed and stared at the guy.
9: Yep.
8: Because I'm in between Ring doorbell cameras from yesterday.
9: Remember that weirdo skateboarder was looking out at the field across from my house?
8: Yes!
9: I don't have any neighbors.
8: That's a good point.
9: Here?
8: That guy was weird,
9: too. Move along.
8: All right, here we go. Happy Friday, everybody.
9: It's going to be nice.
8: Yeah,
9: it's sunny
8: is.
9: And 80 today.
8: Awesome.
9: We'll get you ready for the Giants' first preseason game tomorrow.
8: Cool.
9: At 1 here on Pix 106. We'll talk to John Schmelk. Giants post-game show host, had a slew of NFL preseason games yesterday, including the Raiders' Fernando threw his first professional touchdown pass.
8: That's cool.
9: And the Patriots played to a tie with the Colts.
8: Oh, nice. What are we looking at? We're looking at the seventh Friday of the spa meet, Raj told me. Yeah, seventh Friday of the spa meet. Of course, Matt DeSantis will talk the track today. Naira's Matt DeSantis is going to give you some tips.
9: Really interesting Quinn and Cantera poll fired up. We'll fire it up around 7:20 with your chance to win Fogarty and Tanglewood. Fogarty and Wynwood tickets for their show at Tanglewood. So it came from Anne Hathaway. She suggests that if this happens in a movie, it should automatically have an R rating.
8: And she makes a good point.
9: This
8: little nuanced point. She says it's starting to happen more often, and as a dog owner, I'm noticing it, but it doesn't bother me, but I never even considered it.
9: No,
8: you know?
9: it's
8: why would I worry about
9: what,
8: that?
9: Enough restrictions with
8: I
9: life.
8: I know, okay.
9: Anyway, we'll fire that poll up and give you a chance to win
8: those
9: tickets.
8: If you saw the first third season, episode 1 of Lioness, you're probably feeling a little bit like this.
9: Dude, I've saw Marley and Me 3 times, okay? I understand. I get it.
8: All right, fine.
9: We'll rewind our conversation with Vic Christopher and Caroline. So we had an interview scheduled with Vic late in the show yesterday. I didn't realize Caroline from Agent Appropriate would be on the show.
8: Right. It kind of surprised
9: me.
8: So
9: I will rewind that for you coming up this morning.
8: Of course, listen at 915. You have a chance to win a trip to Vegas, the iHeartRadio Music Festival, plus $1,000. Ask Greg a Dawn song coming up. Effed Up News, Feet, Talking Balls, Gin and Juice will wrap it all up. Sunny and 80. I heard tomorrow's going to be beautiful.
9: Sunny and 80
8: too.
9: Again,
8: I'll take
9: too.
8: That.
9: So.
8: Yeah. Happy Friday, everybody.
9: I'm thinking about hijacking the ass crack. I just wanted you guys to be warned, all right?
8: Yeah, well, it's a Friday.
9: I'm thinking about it.
8: Those are important ass cracks. Got to make sure we do them right. It's Quinn and Cantera, Pix 106.

0: 106. I feel like causing some trouble for some reason this week.
1: Oh, really?
0: I feel like causing some trouble.
1: Well, that's...
0: Maybe some crazy fun.
1: You haven't caused trouble in a long
0: time. No, it's been a bit since I've caused it. I gotta go cause some trouble. I gotta figure out what kind of trouble I'm gonna cause, though.
1: Here's what's going on tomorrow at Proctor's. Is this tomorrow?
0: I think so, yeah. Is it Ted's Fish Fry? Free Ted's Fish Fry?
1: No, that's in Albany.
0: Oh, okay.
1: That's the community block party. Yeah, that's the palace with Ted's Fish Fry and the skinny pancake.
0: Oh, got it. Yeah, skinny pancake.
1: Tomorrow at Proctor's, it's been 6 years. It's the Saturday morning cartoon and cereal extravaganza. It's 3 hours of classic cartoons and commercials.
0: Yes.
1: And bottomless cereal. 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
0: No word on the cereal flavors or brands, right? Or their multiple options.
1: I just imagine it's going to be... Yeah, it's going to be everything.
0: I hope so.
1: Yeah.
0: I mean, I don't know what I'm paying for the ticket, and I don't know what I'm going to see when I get there.
1: If you're Proctor's, save your money on don't bother with the grape nuts. If I go to an all-you-can-eat cereal buffet,
0: I'm not coming for the grape nuts.
1: I'm probably not even there for the Honey Nut Cheerios.
0: No, I got those at the house.
1: I'm going something Cocoa Puffs, Blueberry.
0: Jesus, man.
1: Frankenberry.
0: Oh, now you're talking. Oh my God!
1: This
0: but
1: is kind of cool,
0: Lucky, Lucky Charms, maybe that'd be nice. That's a little much for me.
1: The thing is
0: but who's showing up in their pajamas?
1: And eating cereal,
0: bottomless pits of cereal, and watching cartoons. Younger people, older people.
1: According to this story, it's been 6 years since Proctor's hosted this, and every month someone's coming to Proctor's asking them when the next one's coming.
0: Oh,
1: so it's a big deal, bro.
0: That's amazing.
1: So, yeah, tickets available.
0: Wow. If you know anything about it, can you fill us in? If you've been, if you know anybody?
1: That would be great.
0: I'm very curious.
1: Tickets for this is $15 in kids under 14, or kids under 15, like $10.
0: It's easy to eat $15 worth of cereal. There's your breakfast.
1: What about the cartoons? Do you care about the cartoons?
0: No.
1: I do.
0: No, this sounds like pure torture for me.
1: For you.
0: Yes, yes. But I mean, there's somebody who's getting together with their footy pajamas and their girlfriends.
1: Somebody's got their blueberry kush and a big bowl of face-off kush.
0: I hope so.
1: And they're pre-gaming and they're going to Mow Down on 2% and blueberry.
0: That's what we're hoping.
1: Some Mickey Mouse. Yeah, I know it's got racist overtones.
0: Oh, Jesus.
1: But that's how they made cartoons in the 50s.
0: That is what they did.
2: 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Call now to get your ass crack of dawn request played right now. 476-WPYX. That's 476-9799.
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0: Picks 106, Quinn and Cantara. And now, here's the Ass Crack of Dawn song request.
1: Hey, Picks, good morning. You got an Ass Crack of Dawn song request for a Friday? Cantara was going to, you know, he was considering.
2: I'm flirting with dirty heads, but what do you got?
1: Oh, yeah, nice.
3: I want to go with Big Ron One Hung Low. Good morning, fellas.
1: Hey,
3: I want to go with some Leon Redbone.
2: Oh, nice. Wow. Let's go. Let's see what we got in the Leon Redbone
1: all
2: file.
1: All right, sounds good.
2: Big Ron, how you been? What are you doing this weekend?
3: Well, I'm going on a veteran's ride tomorrow.
2: A what?
3: A veteran's ride, a memorial ride for the veterans.
1: Where? Oh, nice.
3: Stillwater.
2: All right, man.
1: Okay. Glad you did. You hear about that? A mile outside of Sturgis, all the hail that landed, by the way?
3: Oh, my God. Could you imagine being out there in that?
1: That was crazy, dude.
2: I'd be all right.
1: Yeah, I don't know, man. That looks
2: I'd be all right. I'm a gold wing.
1: There you go. Yeah, that's right. You got the what kind of
2: wing? I got a big front window. I'm a gold wing.
1: I love it. It's so far from a gold wing.
2: Ride safe, Ron.
1: All right. Looks like we got Leon Redbone and Dr. John doing Frosty the Snowman.
2: That's all we got?
1: That's all we got, pal.
2: That's the musician, Dr. John, not the DJ.
1: Right, exactly. Okay. That would be weird. One more here. Hey, Pix, give us an ass crack.
4: Hello, darling.
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1: Thanks, buddy.
2: How about the Dirty Heads?
1: I do love that. Let's do it, man. Thanks, pal.

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3: on.
4: Jaw.
3: Yeah, it's a very important jaw. Sunny and 80 today. Going to be nice, nice tomorrow. Cantara's got the first edition of The Feed.
4: Yeah, and Luigi Mangione, the man accused of killing UnitedHealthcare CEO Brian Thompson, is expected to plead guilty to federal charges at a hearing in Manhattan today. He could change his mind. The hearing's at 11.
3: Yeah.
4: They're thinking this will get him out of the state charges because he'll avoid double jeopardy. Here's the U.S. Southern District, James McDonald here at press conference.
5: There's a conference scheduled for 11 a.m. on Friday. And that's all we can say at this time.
4: That's nothing.
3: I heard part of the plea request from Mangione is that he get to speak. He wants to say something.
4: Be life in prison, too.
3: Yeah.
4: Secretary of War Pete Hegseth disputing reports that a record-breaking deployment at sea is creating a mental health crisis aboard an aircraft carrier. About 5,000 sailors and Marines have been on board the USS Abraham Lincoln since November, partly because of the war with Iran. He says these reports are completely misrepresented, but you're hearing from some of the soldiers' families. Some of these guys haven't touched land since last year.
3: Yeah, seriously. Think about the last 5 months. Plus, are they just sitting? Or is that traveling around?
4: They're traveling, and they actually did port, but they haven't been able to stay as normally.
3: Right.
4: They get their boots on the ground for a while, but they haven't been able to do that. But I was hearing from soldiers, CNN had someone there a while back, and they were bringing up old cuts. The guy's got a daughter, like 6 months old.
3: Yeah,
4: you know?
3: No, it's tough.
4: Never saw her.
3: I do feel for those guys. And there was no food for a while, too.
4: United flight taking off from O'Hare had to abort because of a blown tire.
6: 455 is rejecting the takeoff. No assistance required at this time. Stand by for additional.
7: Definitely blew a tire.
4: Wow. Had 161 passengers, 6 crew members. They were headed to Phoenix. They deplaned safely. Browns Beach and Stillwater back open after that crazy storm on July 29th.
3: Yeah?
4: They had to bring in 54 tons of sand to get the Browns Beach back to normal.
3: You're kidding me.
4: But it is back. And today is National Creamsicle Day.
3: Oh, man. That's America.
4: Orange and vanilla. The classic creamsicle.
3: Yep.
4: I hear rumors they make a blueberry creamsicle, but I've never seen it.
3: I don't know. That sounds communist.
4: Yeah.
3: Yeah. I love it.
1: Talk and balls.
4: I know you're going to say you're an independent, but I actually registered as a DSA.
3: What's that?
4: Democratic Socialist of America.
3: Who is? You?
4: You? You?
3: No.
4: No? Oh, okay.
3: No.
4: Just checking.
3: I'm independent for more than a decade.
4: Just checking, bro.
3: Don't you worry, AOC lovers.
4: Yankees failed to complete the sweep, and they lose to the Mariners 1-0. They'll start a 3-game series with the Jays tonight. Red Sox snapped their 5-game skid, shutting out the Blue Jays 7-0.
3: Something happened. I saw that score.
4: They're in Pittsburgh to get Livy Dunn's autograph. Starting tonight. And the Mets host the Nationals. Mets are on a little bit of a skid themselves. Field of Dreams games was last night.
3: I had to click over to that a little bit.
4: How was it?
3: It was cool. It was cool. Yeah, yeah. It was neat.
4: The Phillies were winners.
3: Touching.
4: 7-1 over the Twins. We got a home run in the second inning from Kyle Schwarber.
8: Oh, did he get him again?
9: Golly, man. I'm telling you.
8: Right.
9: The wind's bringing it back.
8: Circling under.
9: Oh!
4: It was his second home run, actually. I guess a lot of balls went into the corn.
3: That's great. Boy, what kind of bat was that? That sounds like a different bat.
4: Netflix might have had mics in places they don't normally have mics.
3: Yes.
4: Let's see here.
8: Oh, did he get him
3: again?
8: Baseball.
4: We had week one of the preseason with the Patriots and Colts playing to a 13-13 tie. Tommy DeVito started, played the first half, looked good.
3: All right.
4: 138 yards. Of course, the Giants start preseason tomorrow. They'll host the Vikings at MetLife. We'll talk to John Schmelk, host of the Giants pre- and post-game show. Coming up this morning at 8:20. Liberty bounced back with an 85-81 win over the Sparks, and NASCAR's season winding down, but they will run the Cookout 400 from Richmond, Virginia on Saturday.
3: Oh, man, is that the best or what?
4: Yeah.
3: Richmond. Oh, I love that. Shaco Bottom.
4: We've got interesting Google search trend. Mass amount of searches on the day that the eclipse happened.
3: I mean, okay, that makes sense.
4: At least it's not us.
3: Right.
4: It's not North America.
3: It's not us. Because
4: no.
3: We had a hard time even seeing it.
4: It's a sign of stupidity, and it's not us.
3: No.
4: So it's going to be fun to talk about.
3: When you're in a sheep land. Yeah, here we go.
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2: Wrong one. I'm over here reading this story about Kim's Place, and I got all caught up and stuff. My bad.
3: Shout out to new business, Boston Spa. 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
2: Coffee Planet.
3: Coffee Planet?
2: Yeah.
3: Opened up a place.
2: Kim's Place, huh?
3: And there you go. Yeah, they saw him on the news.
2: That's cool.
3: So Gen Z is those aged 14 to 29, let's say. Those born between 1997 and 2012. That's considered
2: right.
3: Gen Z.
2: All right.
3: I hate it when people lump Gen Xers and Boomers together, but they've done that for this study.
2: That's just not fair.
3: These are things that Gen Z, that are a privilege to Gen Z. It seems normal to me, a Gen Xer. Seems normal to Quinn, a Gen Xer.
2: Right.
3: More so than Gen Z.
2: Outsourcing some labor. I don't know. What does that mean? Get the kid to mow your lawn? That's number 8 on my list.
3: Yeah.
2: Outsourcing labor. That seems like an expense that maybe Gen Z would not, foot the bill.
3: So, yeah,
2: for.
3: Like have someone mow your lawn, have someone come in, have your washer, your laundry full.
2: Up to maybe getting the bathroom done or something.
3: I view that as a privilege. Yeah, I'm with you, Gen Z.
2: I think so, too.
3: Having a washer dryer at home.
2: Yeah, man.
3: You get to a certain age, and that's just a must.
2: You get so sick of going to stupid washing the shops. Annual vacations. Vacations are completely different now. You know?
3: How so?
2: Well, just the way they go. And I don't even know if people are taking as many vacations as they used to.
3: This summer, vacations, I'm guessing, are down.
2: Yeah.
3: Because of cost.
2: Like it.
3: But
2: yeah.
3: So for me, I never went. I didn't grow up going on an annual vacation. But we went away for the summer, all summer.
2: Yeah.
3: So with the idea of like going away like I do now.
2: Yeah.
3: It was foreign to me. Until I met my wife.
2: Well,
3: she's
2: that's
3: the one
2: awesome.
3: Who taught me I could afford to go on vacation, and this is how you do it.
2: Well, that's good. That's and you needed that kick in the ass there.
3: A little bit, because I would sit home for vacation and enjoy that, too.
2: But you also do. You do that main thing. It's just awesome.
3: Well, I didn't grow up that way, so I'm looking at that through the eyes of my kids. They'll probably think that this is something they can do.
2: Right.
3: You'll have to get a job to do that.
2: We didn't know that either.
3: All right, these are things that Gen Z, those aged 14 to 29, view as privileges.
2: It's a privilege to have a stable job.
3: Yeah.
2: That's too bad, huh? Oh, that's scary.
3: Remember you used to get a watch at the end of your 40-year career? now you have 40 different jobs.
2: True.
3: Having a car
2: is
3: a privilege.
2: I think that's always been a privilege.
3: I feel like that's a must. Like, everyone has a car.
2: I guess depending on what age you are in the Gen Z, right?
3: Stay-at-home parents is a privilege. I view that as a privilege.
2: Yeah.
3: I do.
2: What do you mean stay-at-home parents? Like
3: being able to afford to have one of the two of you stay at home.
2: Got it. Okay. Okay.
3: That's a luxury. Who can do that today?
2: You want to come over and check out my green space, Cantara? We got some green space.
3: I feel like for Gen Zers in the city.
2: Yeah.
3: Like, they probably, yeah.
2: Having green space
3: is a... Yeah. And then owning a home and living alone, that's a privilege. It sure is.
2: First time I ever had an apartment by myself. That's always a fun feeling, right?
3: But what were interest rates this morning? I heard 6.5%, and that's down a little bit.
2: I think I heard Fox headlines.
3: Okay. I'm just saying the idea of buying a house if you're 29 years old right now,
2: it's
3: and you
2: twice
3: want to put
2: as expensive
3: 20% down.
2: Yeah, it's impossible.
3: You know,
2: it's impossible.
3: I mean, look at John Gray had this big post. Legendary local newsman John Gray. He's trying to buy. Him and Courtney want to move closer to where they used to live.
2: Oh my
3: God!
2: And
3: he's like shocked at the price of houses.
2: So funny. I was in the store yesterday in CVS, and some lady next to me was talking about John Gray's goddamn post.
3: John Gray's post.
2: Yes, exactly.
3: So
2: that's so funny. He brought that up.
3: John Gray, the man.
2: Yes.
3: But then there's on Facebook. But then there's John Gray, writer.
2: Yes.
3: And that's going to give you extra John Gray.
2: Extra John Gray.
3: Extra
2: heavy, thick John Gray.
3: Thick John Gray.
2: Yes. Like, all John Gray you could possibly want.
3: And I can't quit him.
2: Nope, I can't either.
3: He's
2: man.
3: A good read.
2: When I heard him in public the other, I heard about him in public from somebody else, I thought, oh man, he's really doing something.
3: If John's up listening, doing his cozy cardio at Planet Fitness, good luck. I know he's got a book he pitched to his agent.
2: He does.
3: So yeah. So good,
2: you are in the know.
3: Good luck with the book, John.
2: I love
3: Stick
2: it.
3: Around. We'll tell you what surged as far as Google searches during the eclipse.
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31: Morning, Capital Land. Happy Friday, everybody.
32: When was the eclipse? Tuesday?
31: Wednesday? I think so, yeah.
32: It wasn't here, you know, it was the other side of the world, right?
31: Yeah, it was over there in Europe mostly.
32: But on Eclipse Day, yeah. Google searches surged by 5,000% for my eyes hurt.
31: Yeah, of course they did.
32: And eye injury. Because it's hard not to look up.
31: Why do my eyes hurt? Why can't I see? Why do I have a headache? These are all terms and stuff that of course, are trending on Google right now.
32: I guess I forgot, but your retina lacks pain nerves, so you don't feel the burning injury while it happens. It's after you look at the eclipse is why it hurts.
31: And, it hurts. The Huberman guy, the guy over at Stanford, the Huberman podcast mm-hmm. guy, told me to look at, that my eyeballs are part of my brain. And that I need to look at the sun to set my clock every day in the morning. I need to look up, not directly at
32: not
31: it,
32: directly,
31: but
32: yeah.
31: And not do it for too long. But he suggests doing that. So there's a happy medium out there.
32: Something about an eclipse, though, I think that's even more dangerous to the retina.
31: More dangerous.
32: Just a guess.
31: Okay.
32: But, again, not a doctor.
31: More important.
32: Just the guy who flips the needle on the record.
31: I would think less light would be less on the eyes. But that, what do I know?
32: But you're really focused here.
31: Yeah, that's true. That's true.
32: We've got F'd Up News coming up. Nice. We did something yesterday we hadn't done in this country in 16 years.
31: Oh, I can't wait.
32: And I don't know if you want to do the Ghost Hunter story or you want me to do
31: it. I don't know
32: it.
31: That person, but we can do it.
32: Well, just like, you play stupid games.
31: Yeah,
32: right?
31: Yeah, it's Quinn and Cantera. Picks 106, F'd Up News coming up.

0: 106, Quinn and Cantara. And now, it's time for F***ed Up News with Quinn and Cantara.
1: Morning, Capilano. Is that Glenn Peter in your pocket?
2: Hey, good luck to everyone in the second annual Ride for Veterans out of Stillwater. That's the one Big Ron's in.
1: Nice.
2: It's a 100-mile motorcycle benefit.
1: That's great.
2: Going down tomorrow, so be safe.
1: Check this story out. You know, dodgeball, like the game you play in school, you know, it would sting if you got hit. You know, it would sting. It would sting. Depending on how you got hit, where you got hit, that was kind of the point. But a 13-year-old boy in Arizona is facing a misdemeanor assault charge after a gym class dodgeball game left his ex-girlfriend with bruises. The dude's name is Abel. He and two friends say they threw foam dodgeballs at the girl during a warm-up last December. Remember, ex-girlfriend here. Later reported that the boys had relentlessly pelted her, and then photos showed two large bruises on her rib cage and abdomen, which I'm looking at. And I could see you getting hit with a dodgeball, but it's a foam dodgeball, though. We used to play with, like, rubber ones, didn't we?
2: Looks like the agent in Lioness.
1: Yeah.
2: All the marks on her back.
1: Yeah, yeah.
2: I mean, I can see these guys conspiring to throw it hard at the girl. That sucks.
1: Yeah, he admitted he targeted her a little bit, but said that this is just part of the game, and he never meant to hurt anybody.
2: Yeah, I mean, someone always gets targeted.
1: Yeah, you're right.
2: It sucks.
1: I mean, we tried to hit him in the face, didn't we?
2: Oh, we wanted.
1: Yeah.
2: But if they catch it, you're out.
1: Exactly.
2: Yeah.
1: She should have caught it.
2: Yesterday, here in the United States, we've done something we hadn't done in 16 years.
1: Yeah.
2: We killed three people.
1: Oh, yeah?
2: We executed three people. Just coincidence. Because, one in Alabama, one in Tennessee, and one in Oklahoma. All death row inmates, and it just happened that yesterday was the day.
1: Jinx, you owe me a Coke.
2: And popular Chinese ghost hunting influencer died in a car crash less than a year after smashing a religious statue. So, this ghost hunter / influencer, their shtick is to poke fun at folk beliefs.
1: Okay, all right.
2: So, I can't pronounce this woman's name. She's 24, and last August, she took a hammer to a statue. I can't pronounce the name, but it's the Buddhist goddess of mercy.
1: Okay, all right.
2: Daring her fans to see if she had bad luck. Less than a year, almost a year later, she's in a car crash and passes. So.
1: That happens, man.
2: Are we blaming the statue?
1: That's energy. Look, you're out there claiming that, you're testing bad luck, on a grand scale.
2: I know, but
1: scale.
2: Like, for that statue to have a true effect, like, should it be, what's the statute of limitations that you can blame the statue, honestly? If she gets past a year, is it not the statue's fault?
1: I think it all depends on your belief.
2: Because in your belief, it would always be the statue's fault.
1: I think it's got something to do with karma,
2: I think it's too far away. But
1: okay, fair enough.
2: There's your effed up news.
1: Nice.
2: Stick around, we'll give you a chance to win $1,000 a trip to Vegas and passes into our iHeartRadio Music Festival. 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
1: Corgi Cup is Sunday. I know your wife's got secret plans for you, but maybe Quinn, she's surprising. Maybe she's taking you to the Corgi Cup.
0: No chance.
1: In Saratoga on Sunday.
0: No chance. No, I can't imagine. That's the kind of thing you accidentally happen upon while you're at somewhere else, you know? I don't know if you... Maybe you go for the corgi racing, but that's back.
1: Dozens short-legged competitors at the spa, bro.
0: She's taking me somewhere for our anniversary on Sunday morning, and she stopped me yesterday. She goes, "You haven't figured out where I'm taking you yet, have you?" And I said, "No, I have no idea." And I kind of don't want to know. I want to be surprised, but I told Cantara, I said,
1: "I'm looking for him.
0: Keep your eyes peeled Sunday morning." I don't know.
1: She took you to the Titanic?
0: Yeah.
1: And then the Psycho Carnival or something?
0: It's the Psycho Carnival, and of course, the interactive...

0: No, you are impossible.
1: Not impossible. Yeah, no. Difficult.
0: All right. When's the last time Sarah made you a card for anything?
1: It's been a while.
0: Yeah, I had a feeling. All right. Let's get on. We got the feed coming up. It's Quinn and Canter, our Picks 106.

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1: Hey, good.
2: Nice looking day. Sunny, 80 today. Cantera got your feed.
3: Yeah, and Secretary of War Pete Hegseth pushing back on reports that a record-breaking deployment at sea is creating a mental health crisis aboard an aircraft carrier. We have 5,000 sailors and Marines that have been on board the USS Lincoln since November, partly because of the war with Iran. Hegseth says the reports are completely misrepresented. However, the George Washington is headed that way,
2: yeah.
3: I think, to replace that ship.
2: I don't know what the normal, I'm sure
3: there set a modern day record for days at sea at 264 yesterday.
2: Wow.
3: And that's well over, I think.
2: Yeah.
3: You have the man accused of killing United Healthcare CEO Brian Thompson expected to plead guilty to federal charges. He's going to show up in court today at 11. He still could change his mind, but they expect him to plead guilty, and that would give him life in prison, but not charges from the state of New York.
2: Right, for something about double jeopardy. And I heard that he's part of the plea was he demanded something, some time to say something.
3: Well, I don't want to give him a platform.
2: I know. All depends on the plea, I guess.
3: You have a takeoff at O'Hare that had to abort because of a blown tire.
4: 455 is rejecting a takeoff. No assistance required at this time. Stand by for additional.
5: Definitely blew a tire.
3: He was going to Phoenix with 160 plus people on board.
2: Scary. Rejecting the takeoff.
3: The Kennedy Center board is again looking to add the president's name to the venue. The board voted yesterday.
2: The curtain is still up, too.
3: For the new inscription on the building that would add the words restored and renovated by President Donald J. Trump.
2: You know, we got a lot going on around the world, but that seems to be a priority for him.
3: It is a... He instilled the board, right?
2: Boy.
3: So he installed the board.
2: Yeah.
3: So, yeah. And then investigators say a sex toy was responsible for shutting down some streets in D.C. yesterday during rush hour.
2: Uh-oh.
3: Suspicious package in a trash can by the fire station.
2: Can't be too careful these days.
3: It was an electronic sex portable pump device.
2: Laying some pipe bomb. What? Sorry.
3: It was a penis pump, I guess.
2: I had a feeling. Okay.
0: Talk and balls.
3: All right, Yankees could not finish off the Mariners and did not close the sweep. Yankees lose one zip. They'll start a series against the Blue Jays tonight. Red Sox snapped their 5-game skid. They beat the Blue Jays 7-0. Mets dropped back-to-back games. They are playing the Nationals tonight. They're coming off back-to-back losses.
2: Right.
3: Preseason football. Tomorrow, it's the Giants hosting the Vikings at MetLife. Picks 106 has your game at 1 o'clock. We'll talk about it with John Schmelt coming up at 8:20. And the Patriots preseason opener was last night. They played to a 13-13 tie, mostly because their kicker missed 3 kicks.
2: Uh-oh.
3: Tommy DeVito looked pretty good.
2: That's cool.
3: They're changing his name in New England.
2: What are they doing?
3: They're changing it from Tommy Cutlets to Tommy Two Chains. I think he wears Two Chains.
2: Geez, that's pretty funny, too.
3: But I'm torn.
2: I know.
3: I'm from New England, but I've been living here, and we watched Tommy Cutlets grow up here.
2: I know.
3: He's part of the show clothes.
2: Two Chains, like, I had a buddy of mine from Charlestown. He would, that sounds like something he would say, though.
3: Do you want to say Tommy Cutlets?
2: Tommy Two Chains, though. I think Tommy Two Chains works.
3: You like Tommy Two Chains?
2: I do like it. I don't know. It's like
3: let's
2: taking ownership of Tommy up there.
3: Let's see what the sports media, let's see what the national guys.
2: Okay.
3: They're still calling him Cutlets. Here's the thing. Let's hope we never hear his name.
2: Well, that's a good point.
3: Because that means Drake May is hurt.
2: But if they do say
3: his name,
2: all right.
3: Let's pay attention.
2: All right, eyes on.
3: Liberty bounced back with a win over the Sparks, 81-85. NASCAR runs the Cookout 400 from Richmond Raceway. Oh, it was the Field of Dreams game last night, and we had the Phillies beating the Twins 7-1.
6: Such a terrific night for families here in Dyersville. 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
3: Juan
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2: 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All right.
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1: Caroline, I just want to say, since you began, you have yelled at reporters. Yeah, you got after the fake news. They're so fake, all of them fake news. Why must you leave? Take Don Jr. with you. You're so much better than all the others. Derek, too, take him. Especially Spicer and Scaramouche. And the rest, whose names I definitely remember.

0: probably Nicki Minaj. See ya!
1: Probably Nicki Minaj.
2: Probably Nicki Minaj is hilarious. So what a fun idea that is.
1: I'm hearing a couple things. I can't confirm that Leavitt was one of the people left on the plane.
2: Yeah.
1: There is...
2: Caroline Leavitt, the press secretary, blonde lady, you know her, you love her. She's just mean as can be.
1: People love her.
2: Oh, yeah.
1: People love her. I'm hearing that her replacement could be Scott Jennings from CNN. He's the Republican pundit on CNN.
2: Oh, well, yeah, I'm looking at him on Cauchy, and it's actually, that's a bettable percentage over there if you really think so.
1: There are some underlings in the press shop. Including this
2: Chung.
1: Yeah, he looks like he'd be fun.
2: He's got a interesting, like, dominant kind of personality that he could be. It'd just be fun to watch because he's got this big crease across his forehead, and he looks like a bit of a sumo wrestler.
1: Carolyn, though, hard to replace in the presence.
2: I don't know how you do replace that. You're going to have to be a completely different person.
1: All right, we've got tickets up for grabs right now. We want you guys to be part of the Quinn and Cantaro poll question. We'll take seven callers with the seventh and final caller picking up tickets to see John Fogerty and Steve Winwood coming to Tanglewood September 6th.
2: Come on, there's a show for you.
1: Yeah, this would be a great show. We'll give you a chance to win these tickets if you participate in our poll question. So, Anne Hathaway is in a movie, Sound of Consequence.
2: Okay.
1: I'm thinking the dog gets murdered in the movie.
2: There's a big thing. Sounds like the dog... is this the movie Sound of Consequence is called?
1: Yeah.
2: Okay.
1: So, she's doing press for this.
2: Yeah.
1: And she's been talking about how she... Movies where a dog gets murdered,
2: okay,
1: at least the lead dog, should be rated R.
2: All right. Well, she goes on to say, they make a good point. Everybody's so scared that we're casually doing it in movies now. She believes that these moments can hit audiences especially hard, even when the film itself carries a lower rating and points to the collective trauma people felt from examples like, John Wick.
1: Maybe not an R, but are you asking for a label that there's an animal killing coming up?
2: If it's Paul,
1: trigger warning?
2: Paul Blart Mall Cop 3, and then a cute dog catches a bullet. Maybe that's something.
1: In a comedic way?
2: No, I don't know. I don't have children, so I don't know what you guys are worried about. What are we worried about?
1: I think this is ridiculous.
2: Okay, all right.
1: I'm anticipating our callers at 518-476-9799. I'm thinking it's this clean sweep.
2: All right.
1: 7-0.
2: I will say this. Season 3, episode 1 of Lioness, there's a German Shepherd scene in there that's not easy.
1: Well, I was reminding Quinn of the horrific dog death in National Lampoon's Vacation. The thing is, you just don't see it.
2: That was the way to do it, right?
1: But
2: they hooked the dog up to the back of the family truck, and they traveled 600 miles.
1: I'm gonna reword this poll question.
2: Okay, all right.
1: So, and I'm gonna ask: should a movie where the dog dies have a trigger warning?
2: Okay,
1: because that's a little bit different. It's you're like smoking, nudity, language.
2: Yeah, someone might want to know.
1: So we're asking the question: should a movie where a dog dies have a trigger warning?
2: Perfect.
1: A warning at 518-476-9799. We'll take seven callers, and the seventh and final caller goes to Tanglewood to see Fogerty and Winwood.
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3: All right, so we want to know if movies where a dog dies should have a warning label, a rating, a trigger warning, or something like that.
4: No. Yeah. No, it makes no sense.
3: That's what I'm guessing, no.
5: All right. All right.
3: Okay, very practical.
5: What if John Wick was PG? How about that? Impossible. Hey, Picks.
6: It definitely should.
3: It definitely should. Why?
6: Well, especially if kids are at the movie and whatnot, you know.
3: Yeah. What about all the humans that die?
5: Well, you know what? We're used to that. You know, the dog is an innocent creature, Cantara. The guy's got his point.
3: You have your point. Thank you. Caller 2, taking 7-5-1-8-4-7-6-9-7-9-9.
5: Picks, good morning.
3: Yes or no on a warning label for a movie where a dog dies?
6: Absolutely.
3: You guys are embarrassing yourselves.
5: This is great.
3: Two yeses.
5: This is great, man.
3: Do I have the question worded wrong?
5: No, I just think that.
3: Come on.
5: I just think you hate animals. Picks, good morning.
7: Hello, darling.
3: Hello.
6: Jimmy.
3: Yeah.
6: I would say no.
3: Yeah, good. You're okay. Normal. Thank you. Two no's, two yeses.
5: Thanks, pal.
3: We need three more calls.
6: What about?
5: Picks, good morning.
3: Are we putting warning labels on movies where the dog dies, i.e. Marley and Me?
6: I'm sorry, what was the question again?
3: Do you favor putting warning labels, like a rating, on a movie where a dog gets killed?
6: No.
3: Good.
5: Okay.
3: 3-2, right. Sanity's in the lead.
5: What if it's gratuitous?
3: Hey, again, humans. We kill humans all the time.
5: Yeah, I disagree. Hey, Picks.
6: Hey, good morning.
3: Good morning. Do you want to put a warning label on a movie where a dog dies, gets killed?
6: Hell no.
3: Hell no.
6: What if we become a society?
3: What was that?
6: Oh, I say, what if we become as a society?
3: Yes, I love this guy.
5: I love you.
3: You hold the line. Oh. You're not the seventh caller, but we have a pair of extra tickets.
5: Hang on, pal.
3: That was the deciding caller. I'll take one more here.
5: Picks, good morning.
7: Hello, darling.
3: Hello.
6: Morning.
3: Hey, you're caller 7. Do you want to put a warning label on a dead dog movie?
7: No.
5: Okay.
3: So you're the...
5: You would like to be surprised by the poor small puppy being murdered, smashed to the ground by some bad guy.
3: How many humans get killed in the movies you watch?
5: Yeah, they deserve it usually.
7: Oh.
3: What's Reacher rated, G?
5: It's right? So bad. Don't
3: All right,
5: get
3: listen,
5: started.
3: You're the 7th caller. You're going to see Fogarty and Winwood at Tanglewood.
5: Nicely done, buddy.
3: 5-2... No, we're not going to put warning labels on dead dog movies.
5: All right, there you go. That's who we are.
3: All right, hold the line. Thanks for participating. Stick around. If you miss Vic and his girlfriend Carolyn from Age Inappropriate, we'll rewind that interview next.
5: Picks 106.
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3: Vic. 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
4: Local famous
2: What's
4: guy.
2: Happening?
3: You're happening, man.
4: You sure are.
3: We're watching you on Agent Appropriate, and I don't know, do they come out with, do they tell you what couple's killing it? Because you and Caroline are killing it on that show.
2: Hey, we appreciate that so much. It's Caroline's birthday, by the way.
3: 25, right?
5: Yes, hi.
4: Oh, Caroline's there.
3: Happy birthday, Caroline.
5: Thank you.
4: Caroline, I just added you on Instagram. Will you please accept?
5: Sure.
4: Okay.
5: Yeah, of course. Yeah.
3: Was it awkward having a watch party for episode one? Because you guys, you weren't always clicking.
4: Right.
5: Pretty awkward. Like my grandma was there.
2: So. It was a career highlight for me. Just to have all of the people that supported us throughout this journey with us to watch the show for the first time. It was a real thrill. It was fantastic.
4: So Vic, listen real quick. But Little Pex, Troy Wine Co. How many businesses do you have? Like 5-6 businesses. You're a busy man. You're an entrepreneur. You laid the groundwork early on here, right, with Caroline?
2: Look, we have 6 different businesses in downtown Troy, but we still have to promote. We're not waving the checkered flag just yet on downtown Troy. There's a lot of promotion. You know, I think in the
4: upper
2: region, we know Troy is a cool place. People say, like, it's like got a Brooklyn vibe. But, you know, we need to tell this story to a bigger audience, and this was my best idea on how to promote Troy.
3: Okay, but people are going, hey, is it real? It seems real to me. That's real tension.
4: Awkward.
2: I mean, it represents pretty much the conflicts in our lives on a regular basis pretty accurately. You know, and you're going to see some of the scenes are really going to hit home. I mean, we put our heart and soul into this, and I hope people enjoy it.
3: You can watch it on WeTV. WeTV, and then Roku and Prime and that kind of stuff.
4: Some stuff on YouTube as well.
3: Let me ask this guy. I had a question for Vic, but I didn't know, because I didn't know Caroline was here. But let me ask Caroline this question. Do you think Vic would ever give up control to some of his businesses, like hire some general managers? Could you ever see him doing that, Caroline?
5: I mean, he's there 24/7, so I think maybe... as he gets older, maybe he wants to retire, he would, but not now.
4: How did you guys meet?
2: We met on Bumble, which ironically is a dating app where you put your age range in first. So, you know, I was looking for somebody in the 21 to 28, 30 range, something like that. And Caroline, I don't know, what were you thinking, Caroline?
5: I mean, my age range is like 21 to 50, so it's pretty broad.
2: We would not have met otherwise.
3: What's that, Vic?
2: Thank you, Bumble. We would not have met otherwise. We thank Bumble, absolutely.
3: It's Vic, Christopher, Caroline from Age Inappropriate. Vic's 50. Caroline turns 25 today. How do you guys handle the online reaction? Because people come in at you pretty hot.
2: I don't care anymore. I mean, I think that, you know, the crazy comments are something that people like to scroll through. So it's actually content is the way I look at it. Like, say whatever you want. I don't care. I mean, I don't comment on other people's Instagram pages, so I can't relate to a person that would do that. But by all means, go ahead. Let's increase the clickbait.
4: My wife doesn't comment. My wife barely goes on Facebook, and she's annoyed by that damn the robe with the VC on it, the with your initials. She thinks it's ridiculous.
2: Well, maybe it is a little ridiculous.
4: Okay. Have you had that for a long time? Is that just your style?
2: It was a birthday gift from an ex-girlfriend, actually, I have to admit.
4: Oh, boy, sorry.
3: I don't do reality shows, but I'm doing you and Caroline.
4: Yeah.
3: I'm digging it.
4: I don't know what's going to happen.
3: I don't either.
4: Sounds like you got
2: I don't know what,
4: room right
2: I
4: now.
2: I don't know what's going to happen. I don't even know our current status, because it's a very... Reality TV is a very confusing... We're sitting with Caroline's family yesterday, and they're asking our status, and like, we're not really sure.
4: Caroline,
2: right now, but we're trying to figure it all out.
4: Get pregnant. That'll do it. Get pregnant,
5: oh
4: Caroline.
5: Jesus.
4: What? You're locking down,
5: sister?
4: That's
5: pretty scary.
3: Hey,
5: that's pretty scary.
3: Vic, are you taking the night off here, or are you working on Caroline's birthday?
2: Caroline has me for the whole day. Whatever Caroline wants, Caroline gets. I have a crazy birthday gift. I wish I could tell you guys, but it's a surprise.
3: Well, happy birthday, Caroline. We'll be watching.
4: Have
3: good luck
4: fun,
3: the show.
4: You guys. Thanks.
5: Thank you so much. Right,
2: thank you, guys. Love you, guys.
4: TV. It's Quinn and Cantera, Picks 106.
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1: Hey, good.
2: Nice looking day today. It's sunny and 80. Nice looking day tomorrow, too. Much of the same. Cantara's got the feed for you.
3: Yeah, final edition. Headline, new aircraft carrier headed to the Middle East. This after reports of mental health concerns for the crew of the USS Abraham Lincoln. So the George Washington left Vietnam last week and will replace the Lincoln.
2: All right.
3: Which has been at sea for 265 days.
2: That's got to be a nightmare. I mean, I don't know if what's expected. I imagine a lot of it is expected.
3: Yeah. But it is unusual not to be touching land at all.
2: Yeah, good point.
3: The number one goal in the war with Iran, according to the vice president, is to keep oil and gasoline cheap for Americans. This was an interview yesterday with Fox News. Vance said the number two goal was to make sure Iran never gets a nuclear weapon. Call me confused.
2: Wait a minute.
3: Yeah.
2: Huh?
3: Is this a new number one?
2: It sounds like a new number one to me, man.
3: Because number one used to be no nukes.
2: It was no nukes the whole
3: time. Now it's cheap gas.
2: Yeah, that was it.
3: I'm confused.
2: Wow.
3: I don't think Don's going to like that.
2: Nope.
3: Accused United Healthcare CEO killer Luigi Mangione, expected in court later today.
4: There's a conference scheduled for 11 a.m. on Friday. And that's all we can say at this time.
3: People are sleeping outside of the courthouse waiting for this, but yeah. He could plead guilty to federal charges.
2: Okay.
3: Quinn also thinks he wants to say something.
2: That's the word. The word is he wanted something to do with the plea deal to leverage it so he could say something. I don't know if that worked or not.
3: In Stillwater, Browns Beach is back open after being closed due to storm damage since that historic rainfall late July. The town had to do extensive work, including remove debris and bring in 54 tons of sand.
2: Wow.
3: To get the beach back to normal. Giants preseason game number one versus the Vikings tomorrow, 1 o'clock MetLife pregame at noon here on Pix 106. Our friend John Schmelk's going to be part of the pre and post game show.
2: God damn.
3: We're going to check in with him as we get ready to kick off the NFL season coming up next.
0: Quinn and Cantara in the morning and nothing but classic rock all day. 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
1: Happy D26. Everybody.
2: John Schmelk from Giants post-game show, Giants pre- and post-game show. How are you, man?
3: Here we go.
2: How's your off-season been?
1: Everything has been good. West Virginia was a fun ride, despite some rocky moments. But it was a good camp environment. We've been back now for about a week or so. First preseason game coming up on Saturday afternoon at 1 o'clock, which is a weird Saturday 1 o'clock preseason game, but sure, whatever. That'll be fun. Ready to go.
2: So I have just this may be a dumb question, but there's no dumb questions, right, John?
1: Well, we'll see.
2: I heard Odell's playing tomorrow. Does that mean he's not guaranteed to make the team?
1: Yeah, I mean, even whether he played or not tomorrow, I would tell you he wasn't guaranteed to make the team, to be honest with you.
2: How's he looking?
4: It's a big dumb.
1: I think he looked better than I thought he would look, to be honest with you. I'm not sure if we talked after they signed him.
2: We have.
1: I've always been more of a skeptic on that end. I mean, the guy has like 10 catches in the last 3 years. Mm-hmm. So, you know, I look at that and I think, all right, how much does he have left in the tank? But I'll be honest, like, he has shown the ability to still separate and get open. Like, he still has enough juice and know-how and savvy where he can get open against younger, faster, more athletic guys. Like, he can do it. Now the question is he better than the other guys that they can keep, right? You're going to have Malik Nabers. Darius Slayton's probably going to be there. Malachi Fields is a rookie third-round pick. He's going to be there. Then you have a bunch of special teams guys, that one of these guys is going to return kicks, either Calvin Austin or Braxton Berrios. Calvin Austin's been one of their better receivers. They signed Darnell Mooney in the offseason. All of a sudden, we're at six guys. And how many wide receivers are you going to keep, right? So it gets crowded fast. So I think how he plays is actually going to be pretty important to determine whether or not he's on this team.
5: Did Abdul Carter take a nap at the wrong time this year at all?
1: No, I don't think so. I'm not sure. I don't think John Harbaugh is one that's going to be very approving of such behavior.
5: No. Arvell Reese, I heard, was sleeping. Malik Nabers caught him.
1: Where was that? I did not see that.
5: I heard that was last May, but it was, you know, still, it's a something.
1: And that honestly surprises me, because Arvell Reese seems like one of the most, like, football-only serious guys that I've been around. Like, I've talked to multiple coaches about him, and they've also said this, you know, at press conferences, that he is, like, not missed assignments for a rookie.
5: Wow.
1: Like, he is very much top of things. It's funny, I was asked this question on our call-in show, Big Blue Kickoff Live, the other day, and one of the calls is like, well, you know, what do you think of Arvell Reese? And I said, all right, I'm going to keep this answer very simple for you. I just bought my daughter her first ever Giants jersey, and it's an Arvell Reese jersey, and I left it at that.
5: Wow, that's cool.
1: That's how good kid's going to be.
2: Coach
1: Harbaugh's
2: high on this kid too, right?
1: Oh, yeah, absolutely. The defensive coordinator is. There has been nothing but raving reviews about him. And he's just all you have to do is look at him, and you're like, oh, yeah, that guy's going to be good at football.
2: We're talking to John Schmelk here, John, on the pregame show, Picks 106, noontime tomorrow for the Giants-Vikings game. So is it a noticeably different vibe from last year's camp with the brand-new head coach?
1: Yeah, I mean, I think John Harbaugh does this differently than pretty much every head coach in the league at this point.
2: How so?
1: Practices are longer. These are like legitimate two-and-a-half-hour practices with more than an hour and a half of just straight work at the end of practice. We're like, there's like not a break for these guys to relax. It's like there's no like 5 minute hydration break. There's no walkthrough period in the second half of practice.
2: Sounds
1: old school. You just go all the way through. It is very old school. It's funny. I was talking to Calvin Austin yesterday. This is going to air on the pregame show yesterday. I gave you a little tease. So I'm finishing the interview. And then I'm like, wait, I have one more question for you. Because he was with the Steelers, right? And I said, well, how does a John Harbaugh camp compare to a Mike Tomlin camp? And he says to me, it's funny, we got the schedule from Coach Harbaugh, and all the players are like, wow, this is long practices, this is a lot of stuff. And he goes, hey, guys, I've already been doing this for 5 years with Mike Tomlin. So I think, you know, the guys that have been doing this for a long time, the Tomlins, the Harbaughs, I think Andy Reid is probably in that category. They still kind of do things the old school way. So I think this is not like, well, Brian Dable, we're in a soft camp. I just think that's how a lot of the younger coaches do it, right? I think Dable's camp was probably very similar to what 90% of the other coaches in the league are doing. It's
5: people
1: just
5: got
1: that
5: concerned
1: Harbaugh
5: when
1: old
5: Harbaugh
1: guy.
5: Had that. He had that speech that was like, "You're the New York Giants," and there was nothing else.
2: Yeah.
5: So whatever happened with that?
2: Quinn and I liked that speech.
5: Well,
2: yeah. We thought it was cool, but the internet ripped him.
1: Yeah, we didn't understand that either, to be totally honest with you, especially since that was literally the first time he spoke to the team when they walked in the building, like in April. And it's not like that was the end of the speech. Like, it kept going. It was a tease that we posted online. So, like, the first 60 seconds. And you talked to the players, and this has been like, and again, I did a bunch of player interviews back in June. And all of them, like, yeah, like, he can get in front of the team and go for, like, 5 minutes on stuff that's not even football-related, and he's very good at it. And you get, like, into what he's saying. Like, he's very, very good at addressing the team. And, you know, I think he's the right coach in the right moment for the Giants. And I said this to you guys when they hired him. Like, the Knicks needed Tom Thibodeau when they hired Tom Thibodeau, right? He turned them into a serious franchise again. I think that's what we're seeing happening before our eyes with John Harbaugh.
2: So Giants.com, you're the guys who posted that clip of that speech?
1: Yep.
2: You must have got some hits on that one. That one blew up, didn't it, John?
1: Yeah. That was part of our Behind the Blue series. I'm sorry. That was part of our Giants Life series. It's kind of our Behind the Scenes documentary series that we have up on our YouTube channel. But I should check it out. We have like four parts up there. We have one on each of the coordinators. It's really good.
2: Yeah, it has a Hard Knocks kind of feel to it. So
5: you get your Subaru lifted like Scataboo?
2: I was just going to ask you, did you see Scataboo's truck? Do you park next to him?
1: No. There's a ton of construction at the facility, so we're not parking in the same area as the players currently. What happened to his truck?
2: I did not hear about that. For a little guy, he has the biggest truck.
5: And he's making videos, and he's ripping his shirt off. He's very fun. You should check him out.
1: None of that surprises me. Yeah. That all checks out.
2: What did you think of his backflip back at Fanatics Fest?
5: Oh, God.
1: You got to land it.
5: Yes,
2: he didn't.
5: Exactly.
1: You got to land it. And look, he's fine. He came back. He doesn't have any injury issues. But
2: you got to let him be him.
1: And my understanding is that him and the coach had a chat about that. So I don't think that's going to be happening there after he scores touchdowns anymore.
5: Awesome.
2: All right. Well, next time we talk to you, let's talk about Kyler Murray replacing J.J. McCarthy.
5: Oh, man.
2: Not a surprise, right?
5: Yeah.
1: No, not a surprise at all.
2: All right. John Schmelk, we'll hear you tomorrow at noon as we get ready for Giants-Vikings here on Picks 106. Thanks, buddy.
5: The New York Giants.
1: And by the way, I will also be on the sideline tomorrow. So I'll do pre and post, and I'm doing sideline during the game. So that'll be fun.
2: During the radio call, you're the sideline guy?
1: Yep, that's right. So I'll be running down after the pregame and running up after the game to do pre and post as well.
2: Poor man's Pam Oliver.
5: Great to have you back on the program, Johnny. Thank you, buddy.
1: Destitute man, Pam Oliver. Pam's awesome.
2: See you, pal.
5: It's Quinn and Cantara. Thanks, Picks 106.
0: Quinn and Cantara, the show of significance.
5: Crack an egg on it. It's Quinn and Cantara.
2: Thanks to John.
5: He's the best. 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
1: Thanks to John Schmelt from the Giants pre- and post-game show
0: for
1: joining us. And he'll, if you're listening to the game, pregame at noon, kickoff at 1 here on Picks tomorrow, he'll be the sideline reporter for the broadcast. That's just kind of cool.
0: Yeah, it's fun, that's right?
1: I would love that.
0: You know, John, that's the guy you're going to hear.
1: I know. Yeah. It's kind of getting big time, you know?
0: Well, I got Hypershell news for you, by the way.
1: Tell me you're getting your money back.
0: You want it right now?
1: No, not yet. But just tease me and tell me you're getting your money
0: back. I got Hypershell news. I'm not going to tell you yet.
1: We do have a chance for you to grab $1,000, win a trip to Vegas, and our iHeartRadio Music Festival. 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

0: 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Quinn and Cantara.
1: Morning, Kaplan. By the way, did Schmelk say that Odell Beckham's had 10 catches in 3 years?
2: I think he was joking, but he has not played.
1: That might not be far off.
2: I thought he retired at one point because I knew he was hurt, but then yeah. I thought he was healthy, so why isn't he playing? But
1: 10 mil for 1 year, why not?
2: You know, his legs are fresh.
1: Yeah.
2: And Schmelk said he looked good, but he'll play tomorrow, so we'll see.
1: Yeah, exciting.
2: Quinn, a while back, bought the exoskeleton, the Hypershell.
1: Hypershell exoskeleton,
2: it's kind of the thing you can wear, and it makes you bionic in ways.
1: Yeah,
2: greatest strength.
1: And something shiny in front of an old Quinny, and there goes the checking account, you know?
2: But it didn't work, so you sent it back.
1: Didn't work. I tried to fix it for about 3 weeks with their suggestions, and it
2: didn't. Going back and forth with customer service in some other side of the world.
1: Finally, they didn't offer to return it, even though I did have the warranty. They offered to replace it, which is what I took, and that finally got here, the Hypershell.
2: And then he couldn't charge it.
1: Number two. And then it wouldn't charge, exactly.
2: And again, like the customer services, he sends an email.
1: Yeah.
2: And then a day later, Yusuf sends an email back. And
1: exactly.
2: He sends an email.
1: Yes.
2: So this is going on forever.
1: So it's like, you know, here are the things to try. Remove the battery from the device. That kind of crap. So it's like, I'm so done. So
2: it's broken. Quinn's broken.
1: I ordered a fast charger or something, and I got the batteries charged. I plugged the damn thing in, and I got it working yesterday. And I was walking around the backyard. I was just like so unenthused by it, and I'm like, this is...
2: It's 3 months ago, you're so excited.
1: So beaten up.
2: So why don't you just...
1: I've got like a grudge against it.
2: Get your money back. Get your $1,000 back.
1: I know. I'm considering it, but it'll be good in the wintertime. I don't know. Just I don't have the energy to return it. I gotta be. I don't have
2: $1,000 though. You might want to find the energy.
1: Oh God! I got 10 more emails just to get the return label from them.
2: Well, I thought of you when I heard this amazing story about Jamie Lopez this morning.
1: Oh yeah, what happened with Jamie Lopez?
2: Jamie suffered a spinal injury, and they thought she'd never walk, but she walked out of the hospital. And here's Jamie's mother, as happy for Jamie as I am for you, Quinn.
3: So we didn't tell her that there was a possibility she may never move again.
2: Your Hypershell may never work again,
1: Jamie. Anybody interested? I got one. If you want,
3: just have so much faith and hope in her.
2: But then they bought a
3: seeing
2: Hypershell.
3: Her like now. I mean, the smile on her face, taking steps like she was so excited to like walk for the first
2: way
3: time.
2: Out of the hospital, bro. You and Jamie got so much in common.
1: You're making fun of this poor woman. You better stop that. That's not fair.
2: I'm making fun of you.
1: Yeah, that's fine. That's allowed, you guys.
2: Are there pictures
1: and
2: up?
1: Probably deserved. Like always.
2: I just think you got some fun out of it.
1: I did.
2: You realize the hassle is, and you might get your money back. You've had this great experience. It might be for free.
1: You're really jazzing up that great experience. I had three
2: times. We ran around the office
1: here. It worked three times at the house, once here. So, anyways, you want to come and borrow my Hypershell, ask away.
2: I had a chance to win $1,000 and a trip to Vegas and the iHeartRadio Music Fest coming up at 9.
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3: Fun video over on Facebook I shared of Josh from Queens of the Stone Age taking Dave Grohl through a Bass Pro Shops for the first time. It's like an amusement park, as you guys know, right? It's a fun video. I thought that you'd enjoy that.
2: So it's Dave's first time?
3: 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He's like, there's a giant rock over there. Fun.
2: Yesterday, they announced the Global Citizen Festival lineup, which will take place September 26th, Central Park. It's a $25 donation.
3: Yeah.
2: And it's a pretty killer lineup with Lenny Kravitz.
3: You don't have the $25, they'll let you go. But, you know, maybe give what you can.
2: $25 to see John Legend, Shaboozy, Hugh Jackman.
3: Oh, yeah. Hugh Jackman's hosting, bro. That could get crazy.
2: Lauryn Hill, Wycliffe. Yeah. It's $25. That's a steal.
3: Yeah, not bad. Axl Rose is struggling with what my mother called lockjaw.
2: I thought it was lockjaw.
3: TMJ. And as a singer, I imagine that's not good, right? It's a jaw disorder that causes pain. It causes clicking in your jaw, stiffness, where your mouth will stay shut, supposedly. It's such a creepy thing.
2: It affects the jawbone connected to your skull.
3: Oh, yeah.
2: It clicks and pops, too, sometimes.
3: Yeah. And sometimes you can't move your jaw, your lower jaw, so, you know.
2: Did he step on a nail? That's how you get lockjaw. Step on a rusty nail.
3: Mom always said, don't step on a rusty nail. You'll get the lockjaw.
2: I said it the other day. I don't even know if it's true.
3: I think it is true.
2: I just like saying it.
3: That's great.
2: You've got a chance to grab $1,000, a trip to Vegas to the iHeartRadio Music Festival. 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
2: Content producer for Naira Betts, friend of the program, Matthew DeSantis, joining us. Just get this out of the way. Are you allowed to bet on the corgis on Sunday?
3: You know it, man. I mean, listen, my colleague Kaylee Shapiro is making the morning lines for it, so I got a little bit of inside scoop.
2: Are you serious?
3: Yes and no. We did actually make a warning line for the corgis. No, there is no actual betting line, though.
1: All right. Oh, my God.
2: What is the big race? What's the featured race this weekend?
3: Well, it's the inaugural Christophe Clement Turf Stakes. And this was a race formerly known as the Sword Dancer. And after Christophe passed away last year, Naira decided to rename that race in honor of him. Really fitting. Last week, he was inducted into the National Horse Racing Hall of Fame, and his son, Miguel, won the Hall of Fame race, actually, that day.
2: Wow.
3: And
2: wow.
3: Now has a horse running, Tawny Port, in the race named after his father. So, yeah, really going to be a special day tomorrow for the inaugural race, big-time grade one. Like I said, used to be the Sword Dancer, now the Christophe Clement Turf.
1: Hey, Matt, is it me, or is it this year are we talking about issues with jockeys a lot more?
3: Yeah, it's interesting. I mean, obviously, Irad Ortiz Jr. got injured during during a warm-up last week, and so he's been out of action for a little while. It's interesting to see. We've had some suspensions here and there and things like that, and a little bit of a rotation. But, you know, one of the great things about this colony is that when one guy goes down, other guys step up. And we saw Manny Franco last week who, you know, he's not somebody who people talk about all the time, but they should, get six wins on the day, set a Saratoga record. So we've definitely seen a lot of discussion about the jockeys this week, for sure.
2: Where can people see your picks for tomorrow, Matt? Do they go to YouTube? Where is that at?
3: Yeah. They could go anywhere they want. They could go to Naira Betts on X. I have my daily picks posted there. We had six winners yesterday out of nine races. Not bad.
2: Nice.
3: The day before that, we had five out of nine. So we're doing pretty well. Nice. We're heating up as the weather gets a little bit better. So, but yeah, people could go to NairaBetts.com. They can go to the Naira Betts YouTube for all my Saturday picks as well on Capping the Card. So a lot of great content out there. And you can get my other colleagues' picks as well. Jackson Muniz, Kaylee Shapiro. They all do great stuff as well. Kaylee's been hitting maiden races left and right over the last couple of weeks, so people should check that stuff out too.
2: How up are you for the season so far?
3: I am up. I got a positive ROI. We're at about a 212 ROI, so that's good. And we're rolling. We're nice. At about a 32% win rate. So, we're doing well.
2: I like losing your money more than losing mine.
1: 32% win rate. Is that that's good, right?
2: 32%?
3: Oh, yeah. No, that's very good. No, we're up 6% for the meet. So,
1: nice.
3: Yeah, just flat betting my top pick would be a positive venture for anyone. So that's a good thing to this point.
2: Well, it's going to be beautiful in Saratoga today and tomorrow. And so enjoy your time there. And, Matt, we appreciate it. Matthew DeSantis, follow Failed to Menace on X.
1: Nice. There
2: Thanks,
1: we go.
2: Man.
1: Thanks, Pat.
3: Yeah,
1: take care.
3: Guys. Thanks so much.
2: See you, Matt.
1: Picks 106.
0: Quinn and Cantera. Mornings on Picks 106. Training camp is open. The countdown to kickoff is on.
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1: We love our Audis, don't we? Lots of rebates going on from the A3, the S3, all the way up to the Q8. And of course, the new, all new flagship Audi Q9, high performance SQ9. That's what you want to get, the SQ9. Talking about a third row. The horsepower is monstrous. 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It's the Q9 I'm talking about. I suggest taking a look at the SQ9 as well. And the Q7, the Q5 Sportback's beautiful. $2,500 rebate on that at Audi Albany, part of the Albany Auto Group. 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
1: Well, I got a busy weekend ahead of me here, Cantara.
2: You got a surprise date on Sunday? Your wife's surprising you, taking you somewhere?
1: And she asked me yesterday if I knew what it was or where I was going, and I have the foggiest idea. And then, of course, I've got, a bottomless cereal. That's tomorrow morning.
2: That's Proctor's. Now, sounds like it could be a good time. Bottomless cereal, old cartoons, and classic commercials.
1: Yeah,
2: if you're into that kind of thing.
1: 3 hours worth. Come on.
2: And I guarantee there'll be no grape nuts in the house.
1: No grape nuts.
2: That would ruin it.
1: Footy pajamas for everybody.
2: That's the problem. There's the problem. They're for me. There's the hook.
1: Exactly.
2: You can wear pajamas, but you don't roll out of bed. I don't want those same pajamas.
1: You don't want the pajamas that they slept in?
2: No, I don't
1: Bring
2: want
1: Bring your outside pajamas.
2: I don't want your boyfriend's
1: smoking jackets.
2: Long Dallas Cowboy t-shirt. That's my sleep shirt.
1: That's it.
2: That's
1: I don't
2: gross.
1: Wear anything
2: no.
1: else under it.
2: What am I going to do? Oh, I have Ice Cream Man to watch.
1: Oh,
2: the new Eli Roth movie
1: yes.
2: is available.
1: You can't watch that with your son, though.
2: We're fighting at the house. He won't even sit down and watch 5 minutes with me because Eli Roth did use AI in it.
1: Right, right. It's starting to be clear, like, who really is the hater of AI in your family? It's more Northy pushing
2: right.
1: you.
2: Like, I'm not militant about it.
1: No, he's amazing, man.
2: I
1: respect that, actually. As much as he probably hates it, I respect it.
2: But see, now I'm torn because we like Eli Roth. He's a guest here on the show. He makes fun movies.
1: Yeah.
2: Why did he have to go and do AI? He does fine without it. But there's a couple of... It's the scenes where the kids transition.
1: Oh,
2: I haven't seen it. I think I read it. That's where he uses AI.
1: Yeah, if it looks stupid, I'm going to have a problem with it.
2: And it came from his imagination.
1: Okay.
2: Am I defending AI?
1: I don't know, man. I got to see it. You know, you got to see it. Like, remember the deer in Grown Ups 2 that ran through the house? Was that AI?
2: That was terrible, whatever that was.
1: If it's that kind of bad, then I'm horrified.
2: Then you're out.
1: I'm horrified.
2: Yeah.
1: But I don't think it's that kind of bad.
2: I hope not. Right. Anyway, I'll have a review for you.
1: I'm looking forward to it, and I'll let you know what the hell happened on Sunday morning.
2: Enjoy your anniversary date. And if you're going to Rivers, say hi to Big Al.
1: Right, he'll be there.
2: He'll be the one there with the low testosterone.
1: We'll find that out next week.
2: The doctor is in next week.
1: It's Quinn and Cantara. Here's Gin and Juice. Pix 106. Have a great weekend.

0: by the way. Good luck finding something to do in Albany.
1: So I'm going to get some cheeks after this horsepower joint.
2: We had the runs the other day. Actually crap my pants.
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It's Maria Melito with Nirvana.

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Here's Bush.

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0: 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Pretty sweet. Well, I hope you're having a great Friday. 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

706. Roger Taylor of Queen has a new solo album. It will be out on September 8th. And we had the solar eclipse the other day. Brian May traveled to Spain to see it. Here's Queen.

106. So remember growing up and your parents told you to sit up straight? 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I'll tell you all about it in just about 15 minutes.

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0: Picks 106. Pride from U2. So for all the years growing up, your parents said, sit up straight, sit up straight. I heard it too. Well, apparently sitting up straight helps you make better decisions. Yeah, they did this survey and this study, and I guess compared to being slouched over at your desk or like on the couch, if you sit up straight, apparently that helps your brain focus and you make better decisions. So, okay, you ready? I hope you're sitting up straight.
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1: 106. Coming up next hour will be a keyword. 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

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Well, the big news, Seinfeld, right? The repeats are staying on Netflix for the next 5 years. That's good. Here's Aerosmith.

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Mix 106. And not to worry, it's Friday, and you will have one more chance at winning a trip for two to the iHeartRadio Music Festival and $1,000. That chance is coming up at 5 o'clock. Here's Thin Lizzy.

Capital Lands Classic Rock, Picks 106. Gary left a message with the talkback mic. Thanks for doing that. And here's your Soundgarden.

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1: The iHeartRadio Music Festival with the Goo Goo Dolls and Kenny Chesney and Muse and Weezer and all the other bands. Well, it's happening next month. You have one more keyword to win a trip for two and $1,000 coming up at 5 o'clock. Then it goes to rest for the weekend, and then you'll have another keyword 9 o'clock Monday morning. Here's Sublime.

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1: 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It feels like the weekend's just getting underway. Another summer weekend. 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

Your home for Quinn and Cantera, Picks 106. Pearl Jam and Daughter, John Mellencamp, Jack and Diane. John's been on tour doing his greatest hits tour, and he had to abruptly stop his concert last Sunday night in Phoenix. Six songs into the show, the amphitheater he was playing at before the band was escorted off stage, video monitors cut to a red severe weather alert advising fans to seek shelter in their vehicles. Dust storm is blowing in.

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Talking Heads legend David Byrne comes to SPAC September 17th. 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

0: Your home for Quinn and Cantera, Picks 106. Touring up in Canada right now, AC/DC and Money Talks. I'm Dr. John for Ken Dash Out. Another summer weekend, and summer is rolling on. You might be thinking, well, you know what? I haven't taken any time off yet. Well, now's the time. Where would you head off to if you could take a couple of extra days, like next week? To the beach, maybe a national park? That's where a lot of people would like to head.
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Picks 106. We were just playing you Money Talks from AC/DC a few minutes ago. Thought we'd do another money song. Pink Floyd this time around. And we've got some money for you and a trip to Vegas just after 5 o'clock. Your chance to go to our iHeartRadio Music Festival.

0: 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Is that why he doesn't come up on 311? 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
1: Coming up on the anniversary of when the Beatles' third North American tour kicked off at Shea Stadium in front of a crowd of 55,000 fans. 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

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Sweet Child of Mine from Guns N' Roses. 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

Capital Land's Classic Rock, Picks 106. Friday Night Football, week two of the NFL preseason. The need to knows on that as you get ready for fantasy, about 15 away. It's AC/DC. It's Big Rig. Thank you for spending the weekend with us.

is a Talking Heads legend, and he's coming to SPAC. It's 106 Big Rig. I'm talking about Dave

0: Capital Land's classic rock. Picks 106. Throwing it back to, well, twice. Late 80s first, when Mother came out. And then the live version, which is what re-sparked the song onto the Billboard chart when they caught it at the Long Beach Coliseum. One of the best live performances ever, where there is absolutely no overdub. That was the crowd, the effect that night. I had friends who were there at that show, and they were like, dude, never been into anything like it, where it was like a Beatles kind of thing. It was so loud. At times, you were like, what are they? Are they piping crowd noise in here? Just crazy moments. We get you set for Friday Night Football tonight. There's a slew of games across the National Football League. I think we got like seven different sets of games. NFL Network is airing some live. You have everything NFL on our NFL portal. So as we get ready for fantasy drafts coming up here over the next 2-3 weeks, there's a lot of things to know. A lot of players on the bubble, a lot of teams who may be on, you know, a lot of players now on a team they may not be on in 2 or 3 weeks. Things can change. Injuries. Stay in the know. 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
3: 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Witness an MMA legend's final fight. Chris Cyborg, one of the greatest in history.
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It's Pix 106. Greatest rock and roll ever made. Yeah, Weekend deserves that. I mean, that's the soundtrack, man. Imagine every time you walk out the door, like in a movie where the main character has a soundtrack playing. This is your life's work right here. This is the Cars. It's the Big Rig.